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0: When you celebrate a life lived, the healing journey can begin. JG Lorish is one of the oldest and most respected family-owned funeral directors in Queensland. With a long and trusted local heritage, Richard, Vicky and family nurture a special gift for compassion and dignity. JG Lorish will extend a gentle kindness to your family far beyond the expected. Phone 3287 2030. JG Lorish, your circle of strength as you honour the one you love.
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doesn't get much better than Lee Kernaghan, does it? Members of the Outback Cub and, of course, the boys from the bush. Had the pleasure of actually speaking to Lee Kernaghan on the phone, done some phone interviews with him. Have yet to meet him face to face after all this time. Fingers crossed he's going to be in Gympie in a few weeks' time at the muster. Got my fingers crossed. Hopefully I'll bump into him. Be nice to say g'day. It is 26 to 7. Mal West with you right up until 9 o'clock this morning. Don't forget more Today's Country. We've got some great interviews lined up. Josie will be joining me all the way from North Queensland, Townsville. That's where she's located. And, of course, current song, Road Signs, doing good things. She's heading down our part of the world. In October, she's going to be down at the Gold Coast and a big festival down there. So, yeah, we're going to find out a little bit more, as I said. 7:10, and then in my final hour, it gets a little bit busier. Brooke Seabrook will be joining me live in studio. She has a brand-new song out, Family Tree, and she's a storyteller. She's a poet. She is a great songwriter. And she's a lovely person on top of all that. And, of course, she'll be in, as I said, in the studio. Family Tree is a new one. And then Joe Page, South Australia. We've been following her music journey for a while now. Here lays She That Hated Everyone. Interesting title.